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A happy blossom. 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So green, a happy blossom sees you swift as arrow. Seek your cradle narrow near my bosom. Pretty, pretty robin.

He said to me, Son of man, have you seen this? Then he brought me and he returned me to the river. He said to me, this water flows toward the eastern region and goes down into the valley and enters the sea. And when it reaches the sea, its waters are healed. And it shall be that every living thing that moves wherever the river goes shall live.